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0: Russell Dickerson, 106.7 KJ Country. It's the drive at 5. Quick look at traffic, and then we're back in less than 60 seconds right here.
1: 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Look out for a hit and run with no injuries. Over in the Klingo West Side area, 198 at Worthen Canyon. Still working some construction there with Caltrans. Northbound 99 at Herndon Avenue off-ramp. There's a car on fire up in Fresno. 168 from Shepherd to Fryant Kern. Look out for construction going on there. Everything else rolling along nicely for your drives to click it or ticket. Buckle up. Make it an easy, safe commute. Randy Hendricks here on traffic.
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It's 106.7 KJUN Country. I'll tell you what I love about Nate Smith. First of all, he's fantastic on stage. Great songwriter. But, you know, the first time he took a break, he said, yeah, I need to give my voice a rest. Second time he said,

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3: 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And I said, hey, what you doing? 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Do raccoons have hams?
1: Did you say raccoons?
3: And he said, are you drunk? Yep. And that's when I put his phone number as do not call while inebriated.
1: And that's when I knew I was too drunk.
4: One morning, went out to my car, and I had a traffic cone seatbelt fixed in my passenger seat. I knew it had been a long night.
1: Now I knew it.
4: You guys are so funny. 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
5: 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State Route 198 at North Spruce Road. Look out for a hit and run with no injuries. Avenue 416, Road 130, a traffic collision there as well. Coalinga on the west side, still doing some construction with Caltrans. 198 Worthen Canyon area. Fresno, 99 northbound at Clovis Avenue off-ramp. Look out for a non-injury accident there. Click it or ticket, buckle up. Make it an easy, safe drive this afternoon. It's Randy Hendricks right here on traffic.
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6: We're not quite done with the cool down. Good afternoon, South Valley, and happy Wednesday. Some clouds for the rest of the afternoon. Still quite cool for the end of May. Highs in the mid-70s. Partly cloudy skies for tonight. Overnight lows in the upper 40s to low 50s. Cloudy for Thursday. Isolated showers in the afternoon and early evening with highs in the low 70s. Clearing skies through the weekend and getting warmer. 90s will be back before you know it. For Visalia, expect an overnight low of 52. Thursday's high, 72. In Lemoore, overnight low of 49. Thursday, also 72 degrees. With the Central Valley's most accurate forecast, I'm KC24 Chief Meteorologist AJ Fox.
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All right, our next free concert series show is going on with Bud Light and Central California Chevy Dealers. 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

0: 106.7 KJUN Country and Morgan Wallen there. You know, the ACM Awards were a heck of a night for Megan Maroney, and she wasn't even there to pick up her trophies, but for good reason. She was maid of honor at her best friend Natalie's wedding. And I love this. She sang a song that she wrote for Natalie. It's all over her social media right now, so it's easy to find. I would check it out. It's really sweet. Get ready for Tucker Wetmore, Cole Swindell, and Megan Maroney coming up on KJUN.
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10: More Central Valley farm families are relying on jobs off the farm just to keep the operation alive. New USDA numbers show the median farm household actually lost money farming for the third straight year since 24. But here in ag country, families are adapting. Off-farm income, things like construction, trucking, teaching, and other jobs help push the total household income above $100,000 last year. U.S. Department of Agriculture data also shows rising costs. Low commodity prices and high interest rates continue squeezing growers across California. Meanwhile, Fresno County Farm Bureau says more farmers are working nights and weekends just to keep the family farm going. With nearly half the U.S. farmland operated by farmers over 65, the pressure is mounting on the next generation of Valley agriculture.
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the hugest fan of Rolling Stone, but they do write some good articles from time to time, and this one is one of those times. It's B-Dub, with America approaching 250 years old. They made a list of our greatest achievements to the world, and somehow Diners, Drive-Ins, and Dives did not make the list, but regardless, some of those highlights coming up.

0: Rolling Stone is celebrating 250 years of America with a list of the greatest achievements we have given the world. And honestly, it's the most American list ever assembled by people who definitely had a group chat and no adult supervision. We're talking things like Snoopy, bodegas, guitar solos, backyard hoops, drive-ins, late-night shows, proms, protest songs, immigrant workers, the Chevy 454 pickup truck, and pro wrestling. Which, honestly, put it on Mount Rushmore. Like, nothing says America like two grown men in glitter underwear solving conflict with a folding chair while 18,000 people scream like democracy depends on it. Darius Rucker wrote the tribute on wrestling, and apparently Hootie understood the assignment. Other contributors included Barack Obama, Lainey Wilson, Guy Fieri, Ken Burns, Monica Lewinsky, and Judd Apatow. That's not a contributor list. That's a fever dream at an Applebee's after 10 p.m.
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I'm talking free gas all summer long, and all you have to do is follow me on Instagram to sign up and win. 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Look for the pinned post. All the details on how to win are right there.

turns out your dog may have legit thoughts, and I'm not sure any of us are emotionally prepared for what they have to say. AI could fix that, or it could be a complete scam. We'll get into that next.

0: There's a startup company in China that has launched a pet collar that claims it can translate your pet's emotions into human speech with almost 95% accuracy. 95%. A B-dub, and apparently it uses AI to study barking, body language, and behavior, and then tells you what your pet is trying to say. It's about $118. Already has over 10,000 pre-orders. First of all, bold claim. Second, do we actually want this? Everyone's imagining sweet moments like, I love you, thank you for rescuing me. Meanwhile, your dog's translated thoughts are probably ball. Neighbor looked at me weird. Why do you leave every day and then act shocked when I lose my mind? And cats already speak English. They just choose silence. Also, no scientific studies are yet proving this thing works. So right now we're one firmware update away from finding out your golden retriever's entire personality is just, I would like to eat this sock. And honestly, that makes sense.
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Pierce found out what half the internet has been wondering, and apparently Riley Green's mustache is not just decorative. That's next to The Breakdown, brought to you by Navy Federal Credit Union. Members are the mission, federally insured by NCUA.

around because we have confirmation from the front lines. Carly Pierce says she got so close to Riley Green while filming their video for If I Don't Leave, I'm Gonna Stay. She literally felt his mustache on her lip. That sentence alone just caused at least three people to pull over. Carly said it was awkward.

0: for about 30 seconds, which honestly feels fast. 30 seconds is barely enough time to figure out where your hands go in a normal photo, let alone pretend you're starring in country music's version of We Swear We're Just Coworkers. She said there were a couple moments they completely lost it laughing. By the end of the shoot, she had finished a bottle of champagne and suddenly everything felt easier, which respectfully is also how most weddings stay on schedule. And she said the second she revealed Riley sitting next to her in the video, she knew she had lightning in the bottle. Translation, somewhere across America, a million women collectively whispered, yeah, us too. That's your breakdown.
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5: Your name's Sir Alfred? 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
6: I'm from Kerman.
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5: Kerman reminds me of London so much because I'm King Charles. 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
6: I love romantic comedies. 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
3: 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You just won Jason Aldean tickets. Can't
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0: It's on the show. It's B-Dub Radio. I'll talk about the summer. It's going to be a busy one. There's a lot going on. I know you got a lot of shows coming up. You got, you know, more new music coming, all the things. What are you looking forward to the most as we get closer to the second half of 2026, which you can believe that already, where we're already almost halfway through this year. It seems like it has flown by.
1: It's crazy, man. Yeah, we've got some great shows lined up. You know, a couple festivals I'm really excited to go play. Those are always fun. I just feel like music in the summer outdoors is always where music should be played. But man, I'm really excited right now of like, I'm back into I feel like I'm in a good groove writing songs, and working on a new project, and feel like we got a good road to go down on this new music. And, yeah, it's been a minute since I've been this fired up to get in and write songs. So I'm pretty excited about that.
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$150 of free gas. We got our first winner of the summer coming up this Friday. And I say summer like Memorial Day to Labor Day. That's real summer. I don't care what the calendar says. We want to get you going and get you on the road all summer long. 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

0: 40 years, bought a recliner, and suddenly got really opinionated about lawn care. Now, apparently, retirement is being 29, emotionally exhausted, and moving back in with mom. Speed up. There's this thing blown up called the adult gap year. So, where, remember when you took a year off from high school and college, you know, between the two? Millennials and Gen Z are stepping away from corporate jobs to reset, recharge, and figure out life. Translation, quitting Zoom calls and rediscovering the magic of somebody else paying the internet bill. And honestly, I kind of get it. People aren't saying, I never want to work again. They're saying, this job became six jobs. AI is changing everything Tuesday. And I need 5 minutes to remember my personality. And the part that's making older generations twitch is calling it a retirement. Because if you tell your dad you're retired at 31, he's going to hand you a rake and suddenly you're director of yard operations. But maybe this is less about laziness and more about people realizing that burnout isn't a personality trait. Also, if your mini retirement turns into your mom still asking if you want chicken nuggets at 4:30, congrats. You didn't retire. You got rehired as a kid.
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10: So we had a little drunk chat today.
11: Hey, Robin, how do you know you've had too much to drink?
12: Kind of embarrassing, but I mean, if you knew my ex. And I said, "Hey, what you doing? Sleeping like most people?" I said, "I just have a question. Do raccoons have ham?"
10: Did you say raccoons?
12: And he said, "Are you drunk?" Yep, and that's when I put his phone number as do not call while inebriated.
10: And that's when I knew I was too drunk.
13: One morning, went out to my car, and I had a traffic cone seatbelt fixed in my passenger seat. I knew it had been a long night.
10: I knew it.
13: You guys are so funny. Have a great day.
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was living in Philly back in my 20s, and I remember going to diners at like 2 in the morning. You know, you'd leave the bar and go straight to eat, get some breakfast. 24-hour places shrunk rapidly during the pandemic because people couldn't eat inside. They had to order to go and staffing issues. But, hey, it looks like they're making a bit of a comeback, which I am all for. I'm not out that late typically, but in the event that I am, I want a place to eat.

0: B-Dub and Target is rolling out brand new shopping carts nationwide, which is great because nothing says relaxing shopping trip like pushing a cart that immediately pulls hard left like it's got unresolved trauma. 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
1: You know, chemistry in music videos is either wow, sparks are flying, or it looks like two people got paired together for a middle school science project. Apparently, Carly Pearce and Riley Green did not have that problem filming the video for If I Don't Leave, I'm Gonna Stay. Carly said they got so close filming that she actually felt Riley's mustache on her lip. Which, congratulations to every woman currently listening who just whispered, must be nice, and immediately hated herself for it. She said it was awkward for about 30 seconds, then apparently opened a bottle of champagne, and everybody loosened up. And also, she said there were only two moments where they completely lost it laughing, which honestly feels low. If I'm trying to act serious while a mustache is attacking my face under studio lights, we're shutting down production every 6 minutes. But she said the second she revealed him sitting next to her in the video, she knew they had lightning in a bottle. Country music, where eye contact and facial hair now count as plot development.
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So Ben Gallagher will be in Exeter next Wednesday for our summer concert number two.

0: for breakfast?
1: I want a hamburger.
0: For breakfast?
2: Yeah, for breakfast.
3: Cheeseburger or hamburger?
4: Personally, I prefer hamburger.
0: I'm having a mandatory hamburger.
5: What is it, National
3: Hamburger Day?
6: As a matter of fact, it is.
7: Happy National Hamburger Day.
5: Hamburger.
1: All right, let's get cooking.
7: It's showtime.
8: I love me a hamburger.
9: I do, too.
8: I didn't mind eating a hamburger for breakfast. I don't care.
9: Yeah, I don't put an egg on it, though. I just if you're going to have a hamburger, just have it.
8: Ooh, I'm not against an egg on it, either.
9: Well,
8: I don't know.
9: I've never actually tried it.
8: Well, okay, now stop. Then you need to try it and then decide.
9: Yeah, I know. I love a good breakfast sandwich, which is kind of like a...
8: Okay, I like my eggs a little bit runny, but I don't like when I bite it and it explodes.
9: Oh yeah, no. Uh-uh. Just a little bit. After.
8: No, I want it to run a little bit, but
9: yeah.
8: Not in my car. I can't eat an exploded egg sandwich in my car.
9: I don't think you should eat anything in your car.
8: I am not allowed to eat in the car. Yeah, it's not good. I need to be at a table. I tend to position.
9: Hovering
8: over something. Yes, I agree with you.
9: Yes.
8: But it's National Hamburger Day, and we're gonna get after that. We're gonna learn a little bit about hamburgers today too.
9: Uh-huh.
8: Where's the best place? Who's got the good ones?
9: What do you put on it?
8: Yeah, what do you put? Man, there's so many different ways. It depends, you know, but...
9: I wonder what restaurant has the largest selection of burger choices.
8: Right. Well, one of my favorite things, it used to be that they were, like, with no condiments, which is weird. Like, I used to call them a rodeo burger. Like, it was like the Kiwanis or the Rotary. They made hamburgers.
9: Uh-huh.
8: And it was just the meat and the bread. And it's so plain, which seems weird.
9: Yeah.
8: But for whatever reason, the way they did it at the rodeo, it was good. And I was like, and
9: I'm all so about, juicy that it just, you don't need this stuff.
8: Yeah. And it just wasn't messy. But personally, I like some cheese on it. I like some grilled onions. I like a lot of some jalapenos. I like so I like all that stuff. So I'm not advocating for plain burgers.
9: No. But if you have to.
8: But there are times when it is right and it's weird.
9: Yeah, I'll have to have one of those. I don't think I've ever had a burger with just the meat and the bun.
8: See, my brother and my sister, they take their stuff plain.
9: Mm-hmm.
8: Because, and my sister never tried it because my brother declared, for whatever reason, that mayonnaise and ketchup were bad.
9: Uh-huh. And so it trickled down with all her siblings?
8: And then she's kind of getting better, but she's, he told me that. And I go, yeah, bad intel.
9: Yeah, he lies.
8: I go... Think of mayonnaise as, like, I don't know, lotion for your food.
9: I love that analogy.

0: gives you, it just adds a little to it.
1: Yeah, it's a little moisture to the skin.
0: You should never go. You need a little lotion.
1: Don't choke it down.
0: Didn't choke it down. You know what? It is the day before Friday, and we are excited. It is 106.7 KJUG Country.
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3: 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There's a collision on eastbound State Route 190 at Road 208. A hit and run 99 southbound just south of Jensen. And another accident 99 southbound just north of North Avenue. And a report of a fire northbound 99 at the northbound 41 connector. KRC Safety reminds you to slow for the cone zone.
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9: It could soon be tea time in the Central Valley. Recent research shows promising findings showing tea plants can thrive in our Central Valley's conditions. Research dating back to the 60s already proved tea can grow well in California, but new studies are showing it may require less water than once believed. Instead of the humid conditions and heavy irrigation, researchers find tea plants do well with drip systems and actually benefit from our valley's dry climate. Too much rain can damage tree crops in other parts of the world, making the valley's warm, dry conditions surprisingly ideal for harvesting quality leaves. The interest comes as tea consumptions continue to climb in the U.S. Nearly 160 million Americans drink tea, while the country imports about $1 billion worth each year, opening the door for potential domestic production right here in California's Central Valley.
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0: It's 106.7 KJUG Country. Trisha Dean's Nashville Scene is on the way. What's on tap for today?
1: I love this little theme music. How cute. The Chicks, their 20th anniversary. They're going on tour again. Ooh. And Miss Dolly Parton, our travel stops, her next gig.
0: What?
1: Yeah.
0: A truck stop with Dolly? Us. I'm all about that. It's Farmerly Cowgirls. That's next on Trisha Dean and the Nashville Scene.

0: TD. That's Trisha Dean is what it is. It's Trisha Dean and the Nashville Scene.
1: Well, Miss Dolly Parton is doing what Dolly does best, and she's taking some regular and making it adorable. So she's doing travel stops.
0: Truck stops?
1: Like truck travel stops.
0: Nice.
1: So her first one opens in Tennessee on June 24th in Cornersville, Tennessee. And she says it's a grab of gas and a questionable hot dog kind of stop.
0: Oh, that is the best. All right.
1: All so right. I thought it was going to be like all pinked out and this and that. Nope. It's kind of like a little orangey.
0: Questionable hot dog stop.
1: I know. I love that, right? And so, yeah, that's live music space, photo ops, a little doggy Parton dog park.
0: Yes.
1: Isn't that cute? It's all going to be like little tongue twisters.
0: I used to play Truck Stop Price is Right, where we would go to truck stops and just, and I'd say, look, okay, how much do you think it is for this donkey that puts a cigarette out its rear end? And, you know, that kind of thing.
1: Like little tchotchke things.
0: Just stupid things, yes.
1: Oh, my goodness. Well, the Chicks, they're taking the long way. The 20th anniversary tour. So the Chicks are coming back, taking the long way back on the road.

0: All right.
1: So I grew up on them, and they kind of disappeared for a hot minute, and now they're coming back. So I'm excited for them. They've got so many songs.
0: I met them before they were famous. They were at the Paso Robles on the Free Stage.
1: Oh.
0: And I had some video of them, and this is before Natalie was part of it. There was the two sisters, and they said, well, someday we might make it. And all of a sudden, they blew up. And some of those guys that were in the band were still there. But it was
1: pretty amazing. I love it when they all just kind of stick together. And
0: I didn't like when they made fun of Toby Keith, though. I kind of had a problem with that. But I'm okay now.
1: You're over it.
0: I'm moving on.
1: Well, Riley Green, he's got a new song.
0: Yeah?
1: And I want to hear it.
2: But

0: love it.
1: Kind of sounds like a little Yoda.
0: Sounds like we got a new drinking song is what I'm hearing.
1: That's right. And I'm glad it's a little peppy because he's had some mellow songs.
0: Yes, he's over that now.
1: Yeah, we're drinking now. And it's Trisha Dean, and that's your Nashville Scene.
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4: Isolated showers through the day. Good morning, South Valley, and happy Thursday. Cloudy with those isolated showers, especially in the afternoon, a very slight chance of thunderstorms. Highs in the upper 60s to low 70s. Showers ending tonight. Overnight lows in the upper 40s to low 50s. Clearing skies Friday and getting warmer. Upper 70s to low 80s for high temperatures. And the warming continues into the weekend, even approaching 90 degrees and getting hotter next week. But I don't think we'll reach triple digits quite yet. For Tulare, expect a high today of 70, overnight low of 50. Lemoore's high 69, overnight low 46 degrees. With the Central Valley's most accurate forecast, I'm KC24 Chief Meteorologist AJ Fox.
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0: Gnarly Mornings, 106.7 K-Jug Country. So every day there's a national day, and today is actually National Hamburger Day.
1: Yeah, and brisket.
0: And brisket.
1: Day.
0: I had a brisket yesterday, and it was really good. You know where the Toro, Bravo Farms on the 99 in Traver?
1: Yeah, in Traver, yep.
0: There's a barbecue place right across the street. I had brisket there. It was really good.
1: Was it?
0: Really good yesterday.
1: Oh, at the little gas station?
0: Yes.
1: Yeah.
0: Yes. And it was like, I was like, oh, love that. Today's brisket day. So there's hamburger and brisket. And then there's another thing. It's called the Swallows Return to San Juan Capistrano. Now, I told you that earlier, and you looked at me like I had three heads.
1: Uh-huh. Very confused.
0: Okay. So in San Juan Capistrano, that's down in Southern California between San Diego and L.A.
1: They have a mission, right?
0: There's a mission there. Yeah. Okay. Mission San Juan Capistrano. Well, the swallows are those birds. They build their little mud nests, okay?
1: Okay.
0: Well, I happen to have them at my house right now. There's a canal that runs through my backyard, right?
1: So it's the bird feeding or watering hole.
0: Yes. And so, but they, it started 2 years ago and I was like, dude, you can't be building mud things on my house, at least the front. Mm. So I got a fake owl. I put that out front and then I would squirt it off, but I let them have the sides. And so right now I have mud. Like of mud apartments.
1: Oh.
0: Hanging out on the side of my house, but they're still trying to build the front. And I'm like, nope. So I checked the AI told me, get some foil strips and hang them. So today, just to scare them out the front, they can have the side all they want.
1: Yeah.
0: But then I started looking it up. Okay. Now these are cliff swallows. And they're the ones that you've seen them around like canal bridges and stuff. They build their nest. And,
1: yeah.
0: And they basically, it's weird. They get dirt. And they dip it in water, and they spit it on your wall. But it ends up making a little house thingy.
1: Uh-huh. And so, I know, it's so weird. I think I've watched them a couple times.
0: And there'll be like seven of them in one mud hut. I've been like, I get close, they all start flying out like clowns out of a car.
1: I was just going to say a clown car.
0: That's what it's like, and it's crazy. So I looked them up, and scientifically, they're known as the, I'm going to mess this up, it's the Petrocelli Don Paradodo. Paradon. Anyway, that's their. I didn't do it.
1: Try that one more time.
0: It's the Petrocelli Don Paranota. Paranota.
1: There
0: that's
1: you
0: it.
1: Go.
0: Paranota. Hey. So that's their scientific name. But they.

0: they're building these houses. And I kind of, in a weird way, I feel like I'm helping the environment, nature.
1: Letting
0: them build their thing.
1: Yeah.
0: But then they're getting kind of, you know, getting out of control here and getting on the front. I can't have that. I can't have that.
1: You already told them no.
0: Take your parrot on over to the side. And that's the way it rolls. But then, so then I was looking it up, and then the definition of them, it says they've got a pale tan feather right above their tail, and it's called the Buffy rump.
1: What?
0: Buffy rump. And it's nothing to do with their butt. Uh-huh. It's the square flat tails. Uh-huh. I'm learning all this, right? And I'm just like, But then I thought Buffy rump sounds funny.
1: Well, yep.
0: So like, hey, sounds like I call you, hey, Buffy Rump.
1: Right, if your name was Buffy.
0: it really means square tails, feathers.
1: Uh-huh.
0: But it sounds like you're slamming somebody. Oh, you Buffy Rump, right? Shut up.
1: And so then, you little lint licker.
0: Yeah, exactly. But the bottom line is that we're dealing with is nature. And my favorite thing about it is that they're cute birds.
2: Oh, dear. Everybody wants that you

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1: 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There's a collision on eastbound State Route 190 at Road 208. Hit and run 99 southbound just south of Jensen. And another accident 99 southbound just north of North Avenue. And a report of a fire northbound 99 at the northbound 41 connector. KRC Safety reminds you to slow for the cone zone.
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How are you going to celebrate National Hamburger Day? Where's that burger you need to have? Or do you make your own? My mom used to call them grease bombs. Here's Morgan Wallen. I'm the

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We've got everything from the Mid-State.

0: Gnarly Mornings, 106.7 KJUG Country. Earlier, last hour, we were talking about these birds. They're the swallow, cliff swallows, and their feathers, they're on their back. They're called the Buffy Rump. And Buffy Rump is not dirty. It's a flat, squared feather. But it sounds dirty, and we started thinking about words like asphalt. Sounds dirty, not dirty.
1: Yep.
0: I mean...
1: I said Uranus.
0: Uranus
1: is a planet.
0: It's a planet. If you fly a plane, you've been in the cockpit, and that's where the pilot lives.
1: Yeah, you get pulled over, and they cite you a citation from the penal code.
0: The what code? The penal code.
1: The penal code.
0: Well, if you play the piano, you're a pianist, right? Yeah. And so, and this is a real and birds are the weirdest name, but this is a real bird. It's the titmouse. It's a real thing, right? So these are not dirty, but they sound dirty. So we put something up on our social medias, and okay, so and people are responding to it. So
1: with some interesting words. Yeah,
0: what do you got there?
1: Well, Seth from Hanford said dongle.
0: Yeah, that's
1: the little adapter that you plug your phone or computer in. Dongle.
0: Shelly Nexer says caulk, C-A-U-L-K. It's the It's the stuff that seals your bathroom or your windows. It's caulk.
1: Yep. Mm-hmm. Yep. Tom from Dinuba says hooker.
0: Hooker?
1: That's a type of rug.
0: Oh, that's right. Of course. And then one of my favorites is Mike from Visalia who says masticate. That just means to chew your food. So like mama birds will masticate for their kids.
1: Uh-huh.
0: And spit it in their mouth.
1: Yep.
0: Which
1: like
0: has got to be the worst.

0: Just tasty food ever.
1: Oh, my. Cindy from Hamper says woodcock.
0: Woodcock.
1: Yeah.
0: Another bird. Another bird.
1: Yeah.
0: Yeah. So, I mean, these are words. Remember, folks, they're not dirty. Uh-uh. They're not.
1: They just sound like it.
0: This is part of our vernacular. Yes, it's K-Doug.
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3: 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There's a collision on eastbound State Route 190 at Road 208. A hit and run 99 southbound just south of Jensen. And another accident 99 southbound just north of North Avenue. And a report of a fire northbound 99 at the northbound 41 connector. KRC Safety reminds you to slow for the cone zone.
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0: Lainey Wilson, 4x4 by you. And she just got married. Lucky girl. 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
1: Ain't it?

0: Sunday mornings, 106.7 KJAG Country. And it's time for the good, the bad, the ugly, where we scour the internet to find something good, something bad, and something ugly.
1: The good this morning, a rescue dog in New Zealand ended up saving the man who just saved him.
0: What?
1: Yeah, I know. The dog had reportedly only been with this new owner for a short time when a fire broke out in the home. The man was asleep, and the dog woke him up by biting him before the fire could spread even
0: more.
1: You
0: said biting him?
1: Yeah, he bit him. Just gently, I'm sure, not like a, you know.
0: Well, get up. We're on fire here.
1: Right. And so before the fire could spread more, and then the house was destroyed. But officials say the man likely would not have survived if the dog hadn't gotten him up. So,
0: oh, that's cool,
1: man. I know. He saved him, and then he saved the other.
0: All right, in bad news, you've heard of the Chainsaw Massacre, Texas Chainsaw Massacre. Well, now there's the Texas, well, it's not even Texas, it's the Pokemon Chainsaw Massacre, and basically a guy broke into a Pokemon store with a chainsaw.
2: He went home or wherever he went, came back about an hour and a half with a chainsaw, and just kind of walked like he knew exactly where to go, opened the doors like he knew that. We didn't have a lock on it, unfortunately. The good news is none of the glass was broken inside of the place, but they did indeed steal about between 10 to 15,000 in Pokemon cards. Unfortunately, we are getting targeted as trading card game stores, kind of like a jewelry store, because they know we have valuable inventory in the store.
0: It's worth money. It's
1: that
0: it's
1: is a lot of money, though.
0: Not just for nerds anymore.
1: I wonder, are they just individually expensive, or just many of them?
0: I think they have it now to where it's just like baseball cards, that they can tell you what it's worth, and they have you go get them authenticated, mm-hmm. and once it's authenticated, it's worth that.
1: Holy
0: and you can sell
1: smokes.
0: It. So you can steal it.
1: That is crazy.
0: So use a chainsaw.
1: The bad. A man was found living with 36 dogs.
0: Oh.
1: And not just in a home, in a van.
0: Oh.
1: Yeah, so he was going parking lot to parking lot, and people were concerned because all these dogs were literally like a clown car coming out of this van. And they said some were dogs, or some were puppies, two were pregnant, and one of the moms gave birth shortly after being taken into the shelter. But the police said, surprisingly, all the dogs were really friendly and in really good health.
0: Well, I guess, yeah.
1: I don't know. What is the limit?
0: What is the smell is what I'm wondering.
1: Well, No, when you open the van, yeah. Woo-wee, the stench, I'm sure.
0: Oh.
1: Yeah. Ugh.
0: That's good. That's your good, bad, and really ugly. Okay.
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5: Isolated showers through the day. Good morning, South Valley, and happy Thursday. Cloudy with those isolated showers, especially in the afternoon. A very slight chance of thunderstorms. Highs in the upper 60s to low 70s. Showers ending tonight. Overnight lows in the upper 40s to low 50s. Clearing skies Friday and getting warmer. Upper 70s to low 80s for high temperatures. And the warming continues into the weekend, even approaching 90 degrees and getting hotter next week. But I don't think we'll reach triple digits quite yet. For Tulare, expect a high today of 70, overnight low of 50. Lemoore's high 69, overnight low 46 degrees. With the Central Valley's most accurate forecast,

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0: Valley Mornings, 106.7 K-Jug Country. Every once in a while, we like to feature talent. Talent that is surprising, such as, okay, Trish, for example, I'm going to give you the sound of fire. Ladies and gentlemen, no instrumentations, no computer, just me and a piece of paper. The sound of fire.
1: Just like a little rip-roaring fire.
0: I look like a cat toy guy.
1: Yes, you do.
0: But that sounds like fire, right?
1: It does, yeah. Well, these folks, they were in the subway using everyday items to make music and no traditional instruments. And so they're using things like plastic bags, water bottles, tennis rackets, even like body percussion.
0: And they're performing for money. So it's like, This is their job.
1: Yes.
0: So here's an example of some of their work. No instruments, just stuff. A kazoo, huh?

0: Hey, that's pretty good.
1: That's amazing what people can do with literally no instruments.
0: They're thinking, okay, we got to make some money. What can we do? Oh, I can play the plastic bag. I can play the bread tie. Right. Let's go for it.
1: The bread tie.
0: Here's another one. Do you think you're listening to the movie soundtrack to Mission Impossible? But it's just people in the subway with stuff.

0: I just see Tom Cruise running past him, full speed. Rips his mask off.
1: Man, these people can play with a water bottle in the grocery bag, and I can barely open a bag of chips quietly.
0: Exactly. This message will self-destruct in 2 seconds.
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3: This report brought to you by Visalia Honda, 99 southbound just north of the Caldwell exit. Watch for a stalled vehicle. And the Acres off-ramp from westbound 198, a two-car accident. Cars are off to the side. KRC Safety reminds you to slow for the cone zone.
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0: With five dealerships off Ben Maddox Way in the 198, home to Visalia Honda, Visalia Toyota, Nissan of Visalia, Visalia Ford, and Visalia GMC, we are the Gruppetti Automotive family.

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That was Boys Back Home. Cody Johnson, he does literally tip his hat when he meets a female. And boy, was I excited to be on the receiving end of that. 106.7 K Jug Country.

0: Monday mornings, 106.7 K Jug Country. Like, I'm Chuck Norris died since you joined the team.
1: I know.
0: And I'm playing this Walker Texas Ranger theme song because it's apparent to me that the show now, since you've joined, is a little more masculine, which means, it started when you told me when you were going to be a firefighter. Mm-hmm. They said you had to carry this giant hose up this thing, and you were kind of like, all right, fine, I can do it.

0: Yeah, tell me I can't and I'll prove you wrong.
1: And prove you wrong. And when we had the guy break it into the car the other day, you ran out, like, and I'm like still back in the room, and it's just like, you bring and I like it. I like that you're that way. But
0: run towards the danger aspect, yeah.
1: Yeah, that you just run right towards the danger.
0: Mm-hmm.
1: But that being it, my masculinity is kind of on the line, so I've been thinking, what am I going to do? I mean, I love having Trisha. Even when you're wearing a dress, like yesterday we were out at Mama K's,
0: uh-huh.
1: And they had it was an auction.
0: The livestock auction, yeah.
1: Livestock auction. You're in a dress, and you look more masculine than me. And I'm like, okay. All right, so I've decided I've taken it in my own hands, and I'm trying to increase my masculinity. I've got this new breakfast cereal. I'm all over.
0: Oh, dear.
1: Trying to get my testosterone back.
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6: 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Westbound 198 at the Acres off-ramp, a two-car accident off to the side. And 99 southbound, just north of the Caldwell exit, watch for a stalled vehicle. The ARC Safety reminds you to slow for the cone zone.
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10: It could soon be tea time in the Central Valley. Recent research shows promising findings showing tea plants can thrive in our Central Valley's conditions. Research dating back to the 60s already proved tea can grow well in California, but new studies are showing it may require less water than once believed. Instead of the humid conditions and heavy irrigation, researchers find tea plants do well with drip systems and actually benefit from our valley's dry climate. Too much rain can damage tree crops in other parts of the world, making the valley's warm, dry conditions surprisingly ideal for harvesting quality leaves. The interest comes as tea consumptions continue to climb in the U.S. Nearly 160 million Americans drink tea, while the country imports about $1 billion worth each year, opening the door for potential domestic production right here in California's Central Valley.
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1: Gnarly Mornings, 106.7 Cajun Country. What the what is on the way? Trish, what are we talking about?
2: Well, police on a foot pursuit, but it was ended up being a pork pursuit.
1: A pork pursuit. Oh, we're going to bake it up on this. That's next. It's Megan Maroney. Beautiful things like a cop chasing a pig. It's next on KJUG.

0: mornings, 106.7 K Jug Country. It's time for the what, the what. And this one brings us to a pursuit by the cops to a pig.
1: Yep. So in Slidell, Louisiana.
0: Oh, Slidell.
1: Yeah. Police got called out to a local hotel for a very unusual disturbance. So not a fight, not a loud guest, but somebody arguing over the waffle machine at the Continental Breakfast.
0: Now, okay.
1: It was a tiny piglet running loose at the hotel.
0: What?
1: Not a big one. A tiny little piglet.
0: It's a little cute piglet. And
1: yeah,
0: they're cute.
1: And they are very cute with their little tails. So officers arrived and this tiny little piglet apparently decided it was not going to go quietly. So police said it led them on a little hide and seek game.
0: Oh.
1: So it would literally hide and then wait for one of them to get close and then it'd scatter over to and then hide again. So it hid underneath police cars.
0: And

0: of fast.
1: And they are fast.
0: And they make noise when you pick them up.
1: Like you're killing them.
0: Yes, yes.
1: And so it was like, you'll never take me alive. So officers eventually used patience, careful coaxing, and reportedly some food to get the piglet out safely. And they said they believed the piglet had been abandoned at the hotel. And so they took it to the animal shelter, and it was checked out by a veterinarian, and he's just fine.
0: So I had a little potbelly pig, and I got him when she was really little, like it fit in her palm. And so the first couple weeks, so we had her pen and stuff built. Uh-huh. We had her living in this, we had a big shower. Oh. And so she, and the funny thing is, when pigs have little hoofs, they sound like high heels. Yeah. So she had little teeny, it's like she's like, tick, tick, tick, tick, tick, and she's like, oh. And she was the cutest thing, and her name was Ellie, Smelly Ellie.
1: Smelly Ellie.
0: Smelly Ellie.
1: And she lived outside?
0: No, she did, eventually lived outside, then we got her another partner friend, and, uh-huh. and they all lived together, and then they went up, they're in a petting zoo in Merced.
1: Are they?
0: Yeah, so it's very, very cute.
1: Do you ever go visit Ellie?
0: Yes, I have, and she's still mad that I abandoned her, but no. She's actually, it's so much better for her now because she's around kids all the time and she's fun.
1: Yeah, has so much fun. Well, yes. I would love a piglet, but my husband would not let me have it in the house.
0: Well, you never know. I just know that that's a beautiful, beautiful, touching pig story.
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4: Isolated showers through the day. Good morning, South Valley, and happy Thursday. Cloudy with those isolated showers, especially in the afternoon. A very slight chance of thunderstorms. Highs in the upper 60s to low 70s. Showers ending tonight. Overnight lows in the upper 40s to low 50s. Clearing skies Friday and getting warmer. Upper 70s to low 80s for high temperatures. And the warming continues into the weekend, even approaching 90 degrees. And getting hotter next week, but I don't think we'll reach triple digits quite yet. For Tulare, expect a high today of 70, overnight low of 50. Lemoore's high 69, overnight low 46 degrees. With the Central Valley's most accurate forecast, I'm KC24 Chief Meteorologist AJ Fox.
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1: Us!
0: 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Yeah.
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0: Valley Mornings, 106.7 KJ Country. We came across some words that are not dirty, but they sound dirty. Like, you know, cockpit, Uranus, asphalt.
1: Discharge,
0: penis. It's all next. Riley Green of KJ.
2: If you showed up, I wouldn't let you in.

0: Hey, Jug Country. Earlier, last hour, we were talking about these birds. They're the swallow, cliff swallows, and their feathers, that they're on their back. They're called the Buffy Rump. And Buffy Rump is not dirty. It's a flat, squared feather. But it sounds dirty, and we started thinking about words like asphalt. Sounds dirty, not dirty.
1: Yep.
0: I mean...
1: I said Uranus.
0: Uranus
1: is a planet.
0: It's a planet. If you fly a plane, you've been in the cockpit, and that's where the pilot lives.
1: Yeah, you get pulled over, and they cite you a citation from the penal code.
0: The what code? The penal code.
1: The penal code.
0: Well, if you play the piano, you're a penist, right? Yeah. And so, and this is a real, and birds have the weirdest name, but this is a real bird. It's the titmouse. It's a real thing, right? So these are not dirty, but they sound dirty. So we put something up on our social medias, and okay, so, and people are responding to it, so.
1: With some interesting words. Yeah,
0: what do you got there?
1: Well, Seth from Hanford said dongle.
0: Yeah, that's
1: the little adapter that you plug your phone or computer in, a little dongle.
0: Shelly in Exeter says caulk, C-A-U-L-K, it's the stuff that seals your bathroom or your windows. It's caulk.
1: Yep. Mm-hmm. Tom from Dinuba says hooker.
0: Hooker?
1: That's a type of rug.
0: Oh, that's right. Of course. And then one of my favorites is Mike from Visalia, who says masticate. That just means to chew your food. So like mama birds will masticate for their kids.
1: Uh-huh.
0: Then spit it in their mouth.
1: Yep.
0: Which has got to be the worst tasting food ever.
1: Oh, my. Cindy from Hanford says woodcock.
0: Woodcock.
1: Yeah.
0: Another bird. Another bird.
1: Yeah.
0: Yeah. So, I mean, these are words. Remember, folks, they're not dirty. They're not.
1: They just sound like it.
0: This is part of our vernacular. Yes. It's K-Jug.
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3: 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Watch for a stalled vehicle. And the Acres off-ramp from westbound 198, a two-car accident. Cars are off to the side. KRC Safety reminds you to slow for the cone zone.
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0: touchdown. No, it's TD. That's Trisha Dean is what it is. It's Trisha Dean and the Nashville Scene.
1: Well, Miss Dolly Parton is doing what Dolly does best, and she's taking some regular and making it adorable. So she's doing travel stops.
0: Truck stops?
1: Like truck travel stops.
0: Nice. Right?
1: So her first one opens in Tennessee on June 24th in Cornersville, Tennessee. And she says it's a grab of gas and a questionable hot dog kind of stop.
0: Oh, that is the best. All right.
1: All so right. I thought it was going to be like all pinked out and this and that. Nope. It's kind of like a little orangey.
0: Questionable hot dog stop.
1: I know. I love that, right? And so, yeah, that's live music space, photo ops, a little doggy Parton dog park.
0: Yes.
1: Isn't that cute? It's all going to be like little tongue twisters.
0: I used to play Truck Stop Price is Right, where we would go to truck stops and just, and I'd say, look, okay, how much do you think it is for this donkey that puts a cigarette out its rear end? And, you know, that kind of thing.
1: Like little tchotchke things.
0: Just stupid things, yes.
1: Oh, my goodness. Well, the Chicks, they're taking the long way. The 20th anniversary tour. So the Chicks are coming back, taking the long way back on the road.

0: right.
1: So I grew up on them, and they kind of disappeared for a hot minute, and now they're coming back. So I'm excited for them. They've got so many songs.
0: I met them before they were famous. They were at the Paso Robles on the free stage.
1: Oh.
0: And I had some video of them, and this is before Natalie was part of it. They were the two sisters, and they said, well, someday we might make it, and all of a sudden, they blew up. And some of those guys that were in the band were still there.
1: Oh, from
0: that.
1: Wow.
0: But it was
1: I love
0: amazing.
1: It when they all just kind of stick together. And
0: I didn't like when they made fun of Toby Keith, though. I kind of had a problem with that. But I'm okay now.
1: You're over it.
0: I'm moving on.
1: Well, Riley Green, he's got a new song.
0: Yeah?
1: And I want to hear it.

0: love it.
1: Kind of sounds like a little Yoda.
0: Sounds like we got a new drinking song is what I'm hearing.
1: That's right. And I'm glad it's a little peppy because he's had some mellow songs.
0: Yes, he's over that now.
1: Yeah, we're drinking now. And it's Trisha Dean, and that's your Nashville Scene.
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0: Valley Mornings, 106.7 KJ Country. So we're going to be in Exeter next Wednesday. And I keep thinking about things that I think about when I think of Exeter. I think of the Stag. That's a bar. That's my first bar I went to. And Exeter was the first time I ever did a KJ free concert. So that was the very first time I ever been a part of one.
1: Nice. You're going home.
0: So I'm going to Exeter, and I just like the name of Exeter. I feel like something extra is going on.
1: I know. It's a cute little town. Like, yes. It still has that hometown feeling. It's small enough, kind of everybody knows everybody.
0: Well, Ben Gallagher is going to be here, and it's next Wednesday. Usually our concert is Thursday. We're going on Wednesday. So we're doing Hump Day in Exeter, and that's the 10th of June, which marks my second anniversary with K-Jug. Yeah, so I can't believe I've been here for 2 years. I love it.
1: That is awesome.
0: So it's my birthday.
1: It's your
0: I need a cake out there, I think.
1: It's your unbirthday.
0: It's my jug birthday. It's my jugger birthday. Yeah.
1: I'll make you a cupcake.
0: What do you get for your second birthday jug birthday?
1: Oh, goodness.
0: We need a cake. I think we need cakes.
1: Tiny little jug.
0: If I only knew a bakery, Miss Goody's, that made cakes. With jugs on it, all right?
1: Yeah, yeah, yeah.
0: That would be really cool. So Big Gallagher is absolutely free. It's brought to you by Bud Light and your Central California Chevy dealers and the 2 year anniversary of Gnarly Charlie and K Jug. My jug day, birthday. I'll shut up now.
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3: Isolated showers through the day. Good morning, South Valley, and happy Thursday. Cloudy with those isolated showers.

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0: Hey, it's Gnarly Charlie from Mulligan's on Main, and I'm with
3: Scott Wright. 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
3: Mulligan's is an indoor golf facility.
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0: 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Has anybody ever yelled four?
4: We've had some guys in there yell four.
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3: We do wings, pizzas, wraps. 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

Gnarly Mornings, 106.7 K-Jug Country. Don't forget Big Gallagher next Wednesday, Exeter. 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Bye.

0: 106.7 K Jug Country with Kelsey Hart, the guy who sings Life With You. I'm Vicky Pepper. Coming up, a wine connoisseur who gave up drinking about a month ago. 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
1: Hey, it's Gnarly Charlie from Mulligan's on Main, and I'm with...
2: Scott Wright. I'm one of the co-owners over at Mulligan's.
1: What is Mulligan's?
2: Mulligan's is an indoor golf facility.
1: I don't know. 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
5: 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Here's Will Quarum.
6: It could soon be tea time in the Central Valley. Recent research shows promising findings showing tea plants can thrive in our Central Valley's conditions. Research dating back to the 60s already proved tea can grow well in California, but new studies are showing it may require less water than once believed. Instead of the humid conditions and heavy irrigation, researchers find tea plants do well with drip systems and actually benefit from our valley's dry climate. Too much rain can damage tree crops in other parts of the world, making the valley's warm, dry conditions surprisingly ideal for harvesting quality leaves. The interest comes as tea consumptions continue to climb in the U.S. Nearly 160 million Americans drink tea, while the country imports about $1 billion worth each year, opening the door for potential domestic production right here in California's Central Valley.
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97 K Jug Country. Hardy says it would be hard to replicate this song when he's doing a solo show. So he thinks if he were to do it live, it probably wouldn't be with a band. It would just be him doing it acoustically.

0: Jug Country with Chris Lucas and Preston Brust, better known as Low Cash. I'm Vicky Pepper. Coming up, George Burge teams up with Luke Bryan next on K-Jug Country.
1: Come on!
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I'm Vicky Pepper. 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

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Ella Langley won big at this weekend's American Music Awards, taking home the trophy for Best Female Country Artist and Best Country Song for this one, which I'm hearing everywhere these days. 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

106.7 K Jug Country. I don't know why this feels like such a big accomplishment, but remembering that we have an extra day to put the trash out this week because of the holiday on Monday feels really good for some reason.

0: 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I'm Vicky Pepper. 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
2: 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Who's this?
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2: Your name's Sir Alfred? Are you from Britain by any chance?
3: I'm from Kermit.
2: Same thing.
4: I love it. Loyalty and Kermit.
2: Kermit reminds me of London so much because I'm King Charles. I'm kidding.
3: I love romantic comedies. I'm a hopeless romantic.
4: She said she was done. He said he understood.
2: Ooh.
4: He did not understand. Now he has one chance to prove love isn't something you walk away from.
3: I'm going
4: to
3: say, don't you want to stay?
2: Yes! Yeah!
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2: That's what his wife said.
4: Oh, Lord. You just won Jason Aldean tickets. Can't
3: Thank
4: even.
3: You guys.
2: I love Gnarly Mornings
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7: 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Here's Will Quarum.
8: It could soon be tea time in the Central Valley. Recent research shows promising findings showing tea plants can thrive in our Central Valley's conditions. Research dating back to the 60s already proved tea can grow well in California, but new studies are showing it may require less water than once believed. Instead of the humid conditions and heavy irrigation, researchers find tea plants do well with drip systems and actually benefit from our valley's dry climate. Too much rain can damage tree crops in other parts of the world, making the valley's warm, dry conditions surprisingly ideal for harvesting. Harvesting quality leaves. The interest comes as tea consumptions continue to climb in the U.S. Nearly 160 million Americans drink tea, while the country imports about $1 billion worth each year, opening the door for potential domestic production right here in California's Central Valley.
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guaranteed jug country. I mean, what a tease we got at the end of the video for Choosin' Texas with Ella Langley's character driving away in a truck with a license plate, ICLYA. Turns out that was an Easter egg for this duet with Morgan Wallen.

0: 106.7 K Jug Country with father of three, Dylan Scott. I'm Vicky Pepper. Coming up, California native John Party next on K Jug Country.
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107 K Jug Country. Luke Bryan's dropping a new album in September. It'll be called Signs. It's pretty wild to think that this song is almost 20 years old, and it was Luke's first single.

0: 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I'm Vicky Pepper. Welcome to the Drive Through Lunch. Your requests and dedications continue on K Jug Country.
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8: Umbrellas at the ready. Good afternoon, South Valley. Happy Thursday. Isolated showers and possible thunderstorms this afternoon with highs in the upper 60s to low 70s. Showers ending tonight. Overnight lows in the upper 40s to low 50s. Clearing skies Friday and getting warmer. Upper 70s to low 80s for high temperatures. And a warming trend for this weekend, getting close to 90 degrees. And next week will get even hotter. For Porterville, expect an overnight low of 48, Friday's high 78, Hanford's overnight low 49, and on Friday, 79 degrees. With the Central Valley's most accurate forecast, I'm KC24 Chief Meteorologist AJ Fox.
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106.7 K Jug Country. Jeff in Hanford wanted to send this one out to his daughter Alyssa, who's getting married this weekend. Here's your Drew Baldridge.

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7: 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And the funny

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0: 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I'm Vicky Pepper. Coming up, that duet with Lauren Elena and Chase Matthew that I am just obsessed with, next on KJUG Country.
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4: 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Do raccoons have hands?
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5: Umbrellas at the ready. Good afternoon, South Valley. Happy Thursday. Isolated showers and possible thunderstorms this afternoon with highs in the upper 60s to low 70s. Showers ending tonight. Overnight lows in the upper 40s to low 50s. Clearing skies Friday and getting warmer. Upper 70s to low 80s for high temperatures. And a warming trend for this weekend, getting close to 90 degrees. And next week, will get even hotter. For Porterville, expect an overnight low of 48, Friday's high 78, Hanford's overnight low 49, and on Friday, 79 degrees. With the Central Valley's most accurate forecast, I'm KC24 Chief Meteorologist AJ Fox.
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97 Key Jug Country. Riley Green has had a lot of successful collabs. Thomas Rhett, Luke Combs, and of course Ella Langley. But there's an artist outside of country he'd like to work with next. And that is Teddy Swims.

106.7 KJUG Country. Luke Bryan says the weirdest things he's ever been asked to sign include a woman's catheter pump and a guy's arm, which was set to be amputated the following week. Yes, I too have many questions.

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I'm Vicky Pepper. Congratulations to Megan Maroney, who took home the trophy for Best Country Album at the American Music Awards over the weekend. It was for Cloud 9, which is where you'll find this one, Beautiful Things, on K-Jug Country.

0: 106.7 K Jug Country with Juno winner Josh Ross. I'm Vicky Pepper. Coming up, we're going to go Sam Hunting next on K Jug Country.
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I'm Vicky Pepper. There is something so sad about this song, I think, and finding the limits of your love for someone. AMA Best Male Country Artist, Morgan Wallen, on K-Jug Country.

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I'm Vicky Pepper. You know you're really good friends with someone when you're also friends with their mom. That's the case for Jason Aldean and Luke Bryan. Jason's not only pals with Luke, but also his mom, LeClaire.

0: 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I'm Vicky Pepper. Coming up, the latest from Kenny Chesney, next on K-Jug Country.
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2: Umbrellas at the ready. Good afternoon, South Valley. Happy Thursday. Isolated showers and possible thunderstorms this afternoon with highs in the upper 60s to low 70s. Showers ending tonight. Overnight lows in the upper 40s to low 50s. Clearing skies Friday and getting warmer. Upper 70s to low 80s for high temperatures. And a warming trend for this weekend, getting close to 90 degrees. And next week, we'll get even hotter. For Porterville, expect an overnight low of 48, Friday's high 78, Hanford's overnight low 49, and on Friday, 79 degrees. With the Central Valley's most accurate forecast, I'm KC24 Chief Meteorologist AJ Fox.
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96.7 K-Jug Country. Luke took some time to respond to Bailey Zimmerman's request for him to be on this song, which I'm sure gave Bailey a ton of anxiety. But when Luke did respond, he was like, this

106.7 K-Jug Country. I'm Vicki Pepper. When asked who he thinks the most influential artists in country music are, Kane Brown will tell you Morgan Wallen and Ella Langley.

0: a Jug Country with a young lady. I think we're going to see with an Entertainer of the Year nomination next year, Ella Langley. I'm Vicki Pepper. Coming up, Mid-State Fair artist Old Dominion next on K-Jug Country.
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And K-Jug Country. I'm Vicky Pepper. 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
1: Yeah, different guy.
0: That is too legit to quit.
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3: 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In the South Valley, look out for the road hazard on southbound 99 just above Pixley. There's ghosts on the roadway on State Route 43 at Orange Avenue, Corcoran. And a two-vehicle banger up north on South Minnewawa at East Kings Canyon Road, Fresno. That's traffic. I'm Mike O'Neill.
4: Listen for the most accurate weather forecast in the South Valley. 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

0: Zach Brown Band, 106.7 KJO Country with Alan Jackson there. And Zach Brown married again. He married jewelry designer Kendra Scott. And that was on Monday. Really small private ceremony at a resort in Greece. I haven't seen any photos. But get this. Between Zach and Kendra, they've got 8 kids. Zach has 4 daughters and a son. Kendra has 2 sons with her first husband, 1 son with her second husband. And who knows? They may not be done yet. Anyway, congratulations to Zach. Stand by for Shaboozy and Billy Currington coming up on KJ.
1: 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In the South Valley, looking good up and down the 99 across the 198 for your drive up north. Potholes in the number 4 lane of northbound 41, just north of the Divisadero on-ramp. Road hazard in the number 1 lane of southbound 41 to southbound 99 connector. Collisions East Gettysburg at North Thorne, and still working 2 vehicles at South Minnewawa at East Kings Canyon Road. That's traffic. I'm Mike O'Neill.
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15: 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Here's Will Quarum.
16: It could soon be tea time in the Central Valley. Recent research shows promising findings showing tea plants can thrive in our Central Valley's conditions. Research dating back to the 60s already proved tea can grow well in California, but new studies are showing it may require less water than once believed. Instead of the humid conditions and heavy irrigation, researchers find tea plants do well with drip systems and actually benefit from our valley's dry climate. Too much rain can damage tree crops in other parts of the world, making the valley's warm, dry conditions surprisingly ideal for harvesting quality leaves. The interest comes as tea consumptions continue to climb in the U.S. Nearly 160 million Americans drink tea, while the country imports about $1 billion worth each year, opening the door for potential domestic production right here in California's Central Valley.
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0: Jason Aldean, Whiskey Drink, 106.7 KJO Country. All right, so standing by, Luke Bryan, Corey Kent, Co Wetzel, Luke Combs. Good stuff on the way. And this is, of course, a short week, so time is just flying by. And I was just talking to somebody in the hallway about how we've got a show coming up on June 10th. Ben Gallagher, one of the best guitar players you will ever see in concert at a K-Jug show, and he's going to be there. And a really great songwriter, too. June 10th, Exeter at Veterans Memorial Building in the park there, and we're looking forward to having a great time. Make your plans to join us. That's Wednesday, June 10th with K-Jug.
1: 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In the South Valley, look out for the black Chevy Cruze and the center divider of westbound 198 at the 10th Avenue off-ramp at first. And up north, a road hazard of the number one lane of southbound 41 to southbound 99 connector Fresno. That's traffic. I'm Mike O'Neill.
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0: Marvin Gaye, Joe Country. Dolly Parton has done everything except maybe run a truck stop, but now she's doing that too. Have you heard about Dolly's Transform Tennessean travel stops? She's got one opening on June 24th, and it's got stages for live music. It's got a Doggy Parton dog park, a replica of her tour bus, and all kinds of food options. This is fantastic. If you want some more information, just go to dollystravelstops.com, and you'll find out some info there, including if you're a musician and you want to play at one of them, there's opportunities for you there. I think that's pretty cool. And I will take a road trip to do that, even with the price of gas. All right, stand by for Morgan Wallen, Eric Church, and we're playing Russell Dickerson coming up on KJ.
1: 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In the South Valley, look out for the road hazard on Avenue 256 at Road 156 east of Visalia. Couple of collisions, Avenue 404 at Road 130 Orosi. Two vehicles tied up northbound 99 at the Avenue 200 off-ramp Tulare. And up north, road hazard in the number one lane of southbound 41 to southbound 99 connector, Fresno. That's traffic. I'm Mike O'Neill.
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